0: from the beginning.
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I don't wanna be free. 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I don't wanna be free. I don't wanna be free. I don't wanna be free.

brand new episode of the Zaya Radio. Hope you guys have been keeping well. I'm on tour right now in Bali. I've had two amazing shows out here. Absolutely love this island. If you've never visited Bali before, I highly recommend it. It's an amazing place and it's got some great parties too. I'm excited for this episode of the Zaya Radio. Get ready for some brand new heat coming from the likes of Sam Patro and To Be Honest, Nika Baxter, Michelle and Vinter, Ammo Avenue, Max Snyder, Cassian, Anima and Volcoda, and much more. I'll get straight into it with this brand new banger from Adam Bayer and DJ Jock. This is their new single, Let Loose. I love the sample here, and I played this in my sets in Bali, and it absolutely went off. So here we go. You're in the mix with me, Joel Corry, right here on Desire.

Corey dropping all the bangers on Desire Radio. You just heard my latest single, Whisper. Thank you so much for all the love on that. I've been playing it in my sets in Bali and it's been absolutely going off. You also heard music from Max Styler, Tony Romero, Adam Bayer and DJ Jock, Cassian and much more. If you want any ideas of the tracks that I'm playing on this episode of Desire Radio, just head over to the 1001 Tracklist website and search for Desire Radio. And as always, hit me up on the socials at

Mama and much more. But up next is a super fresh one from Michelle and Vintar. This is their new banger, Energy. I'm loving this one. You're on a mix of me, Joel Corey, here on Desire Radio. Keep it

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That's when I knew that your heart was scarring. 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

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Yeah, I can finally be totally honest. It's like I'm looking

our newest club tune together with Mike Bond, Be Like Bob. Every week we give you 3 records on our Instagram stories to listen to, and you get to decide which one we'll play as a social request. And one of those tracks this week was Oliver Heldens together with Will Clark, Lost in Music. Of course it's up to you, but this is a choice we might have made ourselves as well. You voted massively for this one, so a well-deserved social request.

0: Our newest single, All I Know, that's what we just played for you. 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Absolutely loving this one. Hope you like it as much as we do. This is Hole Again, Matissa and Sadko, 642, Artist of the Week.
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debut this week, so coming your way over the next hour, you'll be hearing stuff from Max Styler, James Hype, Cass James, Kyle Watson, Jan Blomqvist, and a whole load more. But first, let's kick things off with a huge summer anthem from Fisher. This is What a Life featuring Florence Armand.

nothing. Started off with the speakers thumping. Good times, no drama. Lights off like we're up to something. Bass pumping, shake the room. Drop the ego, lift the mood. Pick your pleasure, nothing lost. Guess that's just how it started off.

vibes with visual thoughts, and prior to that was Dance Her Right, and that comes from Cass James. Thanks for tuning in this week. It's been great having you on board. You can catch the show again on my SoundCloud and YouTube, both at EDX Music. And be sure to follow my No Excuses Spotify playlist, refreshed every Monday. I'm going to close things out with a huge record from Marodis, Solik, and also Esther. This is Facing the Sun. Enjoy, and I'll see you next week.

this week. Lots of records I've been playing recently in my sets. Also, some new bits off my label, Please This Punch. And of course, a couple of classics thrown in for good measure. First though, I'm really excited to share this with you. Been a long time in the making, from New York to London.

What a festival, Jesus. 10 years we've been doing that. I played everyone from 2016. And this one was special. It was emotional and all of the above, really. But yeah, just to see the energy that you give us is something that we're going to miss for sure. So yeah, big, big thank you to all of you guys that came to the last ever edition, The Last Dance. It really, really was extra special. And a big shout out to my brother Melvo Baptiste for inviting me on the last beach stage set for Glitterbox. I wasn't supposed to be playing it, actually, but he insisted we did a little back-to-back, and it was pretty much one of the biggest moments I've had at the festival, and something I'll never forget. So big up, brother Melbo. Okay, next up, getting into this one from Midtown. This track is called Do It Good, something we're going to be releasing on Pleaser's Punch in the very, very near future.

those last few. The last one comes from David Herrero. It's called Pelote. In before that, played Monte Kiddo Respect. That's also out on Pleaser's Punch right now. The track before that one was new music from Christoph on the Crossroads. That one sampling a classic disco record called Disco Juice. I've played that all summer long and it's had an amazing reaction. This is me, the Shapeshifters, right here on the Glitterbox Radio Show, taking over for 1 week only. Really hope you enjoyed the show. If you are, get in touch. Send me a message on my socials at The Shapeshifters on all platforms. Getting back into some disco vibes. This next one comes from DJ Spen and the Motherfunkers.

here back with another brand new episode of the Zaya Radio. Hope you guys have been keeping well. I'm on tour right now in Bali. I've had two amazing shows out here. Absolutely love this island. If you've never visited Bali before, I highly recommend it. It's an amazing place and it's got some great parties too. I'm excited for this episode of the Zaya Radio. Get ready for some brand new heat coming from the likes of Sam Patro and To Be Honest, Nika Baxter, Michelle and Vinta, Ammo Avenue, Max Snyder, Cassian, Anima and Volcoda, and much more. I'll get straight into it with this brand new banger from Adam Bayer and DJ Jock. This is their new single, Let Loose. I love the sample here, and I played this in my sets in Bali, and it absolutely went off. So here we go. You're in the mix with me, Joel Corry, right here on Desire Radio. Let